first time I met House, I didn't know quite what to do. I'd wake up in a cold, hot sweat, wondering was it true? Was my mind playing tricks on me? Did my heart and my ears deceive? Or was it just a lovely dream I had once?

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So tonight, I'm just gonna let this one ride.

0: 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It's a very old song. I only have eyes for...
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2: Trigger FM. 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